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He's just slowly adding more and more tour dates. We need some that are a little closer to us. 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
3: 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Tonight, clear skies with a low around 42. Friday, sunny with a high near 73. Friday night, clear skies with a low around 47. And Saturday, sunny with a high near 74. Here's Chase Matthews.

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1: Check out the Metropolitan AME Church. 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

surveyed about their sleep habits, and 62% of moms feel like they need permission from someone else to prioritize sleep. 94% have fallen asleep somewhere unexpected since having a kid. 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

100.1 The Wolf, Tri-State's good times and great country. Brooks and Dunn and Ella Langley are headlining the Two-Step Inn Festival next year in Texas. Other artists on the lineup are Parker McCollum, Sheryl Crow, and Stella Lefty. So you may want to make a trip down to Tejas next year. It's Co and Ella.

0: Hey, it's Big D and Bubba. 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
2: 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Tonight, clear skies with a low around 42. Friday, sunny with a high near 73. Friday night, clear skies with a low around 47. And Saturday, sunny with a high near 74. Right now, it's Hudson Westbrook.

result. A Peacock documentary called O.J.'s Accomplice investigates the theory that O.J. Simpson didn't act alone. If he did it. They're never going to let that go, are they? It's Jelly Roll.

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100.1 The Wolf, according to People Magazine, Ella Langley and Tucker Wetmore are dating. She's also been confirmed as Miranda Lambert's feature for her new song, Snakeskin Boots. Right now, it's Dustin Lynch on The Wolf.

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3: 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And new this year, check out the Screamin' Hollow Carnival. We'll see you this Saturday, House of the Setting Sun in Green Spring, 7 to 9 p.m. They'll scare the yell out of you.
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3: 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Tonight, clear skies with a low around 42. Friday, sunny with a high near 73. Friday night, clear skies with a low around 47. And Saturday, sunny with a high near 74. Right now, it's Morgan Wallen.

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Robert Pattinson says the Batman Part 2 is a real left turn from the first one. He's currently filming it right now. He's also a new father, so he's got a pretty full schedule. Now it's John Party.

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3: 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Tonight, clear skies with a low around 42. Friday, sunny with a high near 73. Friday night, clear with a low around 47. And Saturday, sunny with a high near 74. Here's Thomas Rhett.

times in great country. So former NFL kicker Adam Vinatieri set the record for the world's highest field goal. How did he do it? He kicked one in the Swiss Alps, 11,332 feet above sea level. And now it's Lainey Wilson.

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Good times and great country. It's 100.1 The Wolf. Kirk Douglas going to be rocking with you till 2 in the morning. That was Ethan D. Hope you enjoyed your time with him. You can catch him again after the Hampshire game tomorrow. 100.1 The Wolf.

0: 100.1 The Wolf. You know, speaking of that football game tomorrow, football's back. It's been a hard season for me. I'm a Giants fan, and if you know anything about the Giants this year, it's been a little tragic so far, but hopefully we can just keep trucking for the rest of the season. My real team's struggling, and my fantasy team is struggling. I hope if you're running a fantasy team there, a manager yourself, if you're having a slightly better season than I am. It's 100.1 The Wolf.
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3: Your Allegheny Communications forecast. Overnight will be clear with a bright moon and chilly temperatures dropping to 42. Friday will be pleasant and sunny, perfect for outdoor activities with a high of 74. Friday night will remain clear with moonlight and temperatures will fall to 46. I'm Tri-State Area's meteorologist Jason Caterina.

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0: Folks, if you were here last night, you might remember me mentioning Ella Langley being rumored to be on Miranda Lambert's new song. Well, it has been confirmed. Ella Langley is going to be on Miranda Lambert's new song featuring on Snakeskin Boots, and apparently she is dating Tucker Wetmore, folks. Ella Langley has some news here, making headlines yet again on 100.1 The Wolf.
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Ella Langley with Love and Life Again, followed by Tucker Wetmore's 321. People Magazine says the rumors are true, folks. They're dating. 100.1 The Wolf.

0: right, folks. That's 100.1 The Wolf. Kirk Douglas going to be rocking with you for about another hour here. We already got some bombshell news today with Ella Langley, followed by Tucker Wetmore. The two of them are dating. Ella's going to be on Miranda Lambert's new song coming up. I hope you get where you are getting to tonight, and hope you're having a good night on 100.1 The Wolf.
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4: 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And new this year, check out the Screamin' Hollow Carnival. 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
6: Your Allegheny Communications forecast. Overnight will be clear with a bright moon and chilly temperatures dropping to 42. Friday will be pleasant and sunny, perfect for outdoor activities with a high of 74. Friday night will remain clear with moonlight and temperatures will fall to 46. I'm Tri-State Area's meteorologist Jason Caterina.

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Portland is going to be declaring 9/25. That's September 25th as Dolly Parton Day. And at the Grand Ole Opry, we got Neil McCoy inducted into the Grand Ole Opry in Nashville. Congratulations, Neil. His real name we'll get to next. 100.1 The Wolf.

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0: It's 100.1 The Wolf, and that's going to be it for me tonight. But I bet you're still wondering, what is Neil McCoy's real name? Well, if you haven't Googled it by now, it is Hubert Neil McGahey Jr. So Neil is actually Hubert. I think it's a fine name. I think you should have kept it. But hey, whatever fits Neil, whatever floats his boat. That's going to be it for Kirk Douglas on 100.1 The Wolf. Still got some more good times and great country coming up.
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3: Your Allegheny Communications forecast. Overnight will be clear with a bright moon and chilly temperatures dropping to 42. Friday will be pleasant and sunny, perfect for outdoor activities with a high of 74. Friday night will remain clear with moonlight and temperatures will fall to 46. I'm Tri-State Area's meteorologist Jason Caterina.

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2: Your Allegheny Communications forecast. Overnight will be clear with a bright moon and chilly temperatures dropping to 42. Friday will be pleasant and sunny, perfect for outdoor activities with a high of 74. Friday night will remain clear with moonlight and temperatures will fall to 46. I'm Tri-State Area's meteorologist Jason Caterina.

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0: 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Just follow the pumpkins to Green Spring near Old Town, Maryland on 1313 Screamin' Hollow Road. 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And new this year, check out the Screamin' Hollow Carnival. We'll see you this Saturday, House of the Setting Sun in Green Spring, 7 to 9 p.m. They'll scare the yell out of you.
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2: Your Allegheny Communications forecast. Overnight will be clear with a bright moon and chilly temperatures dropping to 42. Friday will be pleasant and sunny, perfect for outdoor activities with a high of 74. Friday night will remain clear with moonlight and temperatures will fall to 46. I'm Tri-State Area's meteorologist Jason Caterina.

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1: Fox News, I'm Chris DeMeo. President Trump hosting a state dinner in honor of China's President Xi Jinping at the White House last night.
2: This has been the foundation of commerce and mutual respect between our countries, and together we can continue to build a relationship that promotes prosperity and security for future generations.
1: The President and Xi holding talks earlier. Residents along much of the East Coast bracing themselves for a possible major nor'easter this weekend. Preparations are being made in many areas, including New York's Jones Beach.
3: Crews are building up a wall of sand to block the surge from pushing into the Central Mall. In flood-prone neighborhoods, barricades and sandbags are at the ready.
1: That's Fox 5 New York's Jody Goldberg. Thursday night NFL action, the Falcons beat the Packers 35-14. 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
1: Your Allegheny Communications forecast today will be pleasant with sunshine, a great day to be outside with a high of 74. Tonight will be clear and moonlit with a low of 46. Tomorrow will be partly sunny and pleasant with a high of 76. I'm Tri-State Area's meteorologist Joe Lundberg.
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1: So there I was I was getting my hair done with my hairdresser.
2: Your hair did?
1: Yeah.
3: Which one?
1: Great Clips. And
3: no, I meant which hair?
2: Wow.
3: You know I play.
1: What? Okay, yeah. So anyway. They all talk. So it's, if you've never been in Great Clips, it's kind of an open room, and they got little
3: sales,
1: salons, little things.
3: Little sales.
1: Don't act like you're fancy. That's exactly right. And so I'm listening to these girls talk, and I discovered Carson. Give me to stand by as a consultant.
2: Yes.
1: They were talking about women and how they talk and what it means. They said, if a woman says, I'm going out with my friend, that is a friend, like a girlfriend, like a friend who's a girl.
3: Okay.
1: But if they say, I'm going out with a friend, it's a guy.
3: So I'm going out with my friend means it's a girl. A friend means a guy.
1: Yes.
3: Yeah. Okay. All
2: right. Yeah. Wow, that is legit. Yeah.
1: Yeah, rock my world. I act like I wasn't shocked, but I was like trying to email myself. Rock
4: Carson's world.
1: Yeah. I'm going out. Yeah.
2: It is.
1: I'm going out with my friend.
2: I would have done that, but didn't even realize distinction.
3: In guy world, it's if you say going out with a friend or my friend, it's always a woman. If it's one of your dude friends, you always say my bud.
1: No, yeah.
3: Yeah. Yeah. Guy, I mean, it's just.
1: We don't say friend. Yeah, we don't. Yeah.
3: It's bud to say it's a dude.
1: We don't say pal either, but yeah.
3: One of my boys.
1: Yeah. Anyway, we all learned something.
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2: Your Allegheny Communications forecast today will be pleasant with sunshine, a great day to be outside with a high of 74. Tonight will be clear and moonlit with a low of 46. Tomorrow will be partly sunny and pleasant with a high of 76. I'm Tri-State Area's meteorologist Joe Lundberg.
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2: News. I'm CJ Papa. President Trump throwing a lavish state dinner for Chinese President Xi at the White House.
3: We represent different systems, but the ties between our people endure.
2: The president adding,
3: together we can continue to build a relationship that promotes prosperity and security for future generations.
2: Today, the leaders of the world's superpowers will tour the National Archives before Xi leaves her home. Iran's president, Masoud Pezeshkian, sitting down with Fox's Brett Baer, an exclusive interview on Special Report.
4: Do you want a nuclear bomb or not?
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2: Well, there's plenty of scrutiny from the international community about Iran's nuclear program. It's going to be a close call. Big Island, Hawaii, Hurricane Nolo passing the southward, drenched parts of the Big Island. 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
6: With a check of your local news, I'm Andrew Watkins. Attorney General Brown is urging consumers to check their eligibility for compensation for certain generic drug purchases. This month, the U.S. District Court for the District of Connecticut granted preliminary approval of an allocation plan filed by Maryland and a coalition of 47 other states and territories to distribute settlement funds paid by generic drug manufacturers to settle claims that they unlawfully conspired to raise the prices of generic drugs. West Virginia Governor Morrisey announced a state of emergency yesterday for Boone and Lincoln counties following significant flash flooding caused by intense rainfall. Morrisey also announced the opening of bow season in West Virginia starting this Saturday and running through December 31st. Senators Van Hollen and Alsobrooks led a group of U.S. representatives who announced over $8.5 million in federal funding to strengthen security of 49 religious institutions and community centers across Maryland. From your Allegheny Communications newsroom, I'm Andrew Watkins.

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1: Your Allegheny Communications forecast. Today will be pleasant with sunshine, a great day to be outside with a high of 74. Tonight will be clear and moonlit with a low of 46. Tomorrow will be partly sunny and pleasant with a high of 76. I'm Tri-State Area's meteorologist Joe Lundberg.
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2: News. I'm CJ Papa. President Trump throwing a lavish state dinner for Chinese President

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0: Today, the leaders of the world's superpowers will tour the National Archives before she leaves her home. Iran's President Masoud Pezeshkian sitting down with Fox's Brett Baer, an exclusive interview on Special Report.
2: Do you want a nuclear bomb or not?
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0: Well, there's plenty of scrutiny from the international community about Iran's nuclear program. It's going to be a close call. Big Island, Hawaii, Hurricane Nolo passing the south will drench parts of the Big Island. 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
5: With a check of your local news, I'm Andrew Watkins. Attorney General Brown is urging consumers to check their eligibility for compensation for certain generic drug purchases. This month, the U.S. District Court for the District of Connecticut granted preliminary approval of an allocation plan filed by Maryland and a coalition of 47 other states and territories to distribute settlement funds paid by generic drug manufacturers to settle claims that they unlawfully conspired to raise the prices of generic drugs. West Virginia Governor Morsi announced a state of emergency yesterday for Boone and Lincoln counties following significant flash flooding caused by intense rainfall. Morsi also announced the opening of bow season in West Virginia starting this Saturday and running through December 31st. Senators Van Hollen and Alsobrooks led a group of U.S. representatives who announced over $8.5 million in federal funding to strengthen security of 49 religious institutions and community centers across Maryland. From your Allegheny Communications newsroom, I'm Andrew Watkins.

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0: Your Allegheny Communications forecast. Today will be pleasant with sunshine, a great day to be outside with a high of 74. Tonight will be clear and moonlit with a low of 46. Tomorrow will be partly sunny and pleasant with a high of 76. I'm Tri-State Area's meteorologist Joe Lundberg.
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2: Fox News, I'm CJ Papa. President Trump and his Chinese counterpart discussed Iran, plus
3: geopolitical tensions, including Taiwan, artificial intelligence, trade concession talks. The Chinese ambassador to the U.S. now says cooperation is a two-way street to keep the economic and trade ties stable. The list of cooperation needs to be lengthened and the list of issues shortened.
4: And the president will spend time at the National Archives today before she heads home. As for Iran's president, Masoud Pezeshkian, he joined Fox's Brett Baer in an exclusive interview on Special Report, speaking through an interpreter.
5: We do not seek to kill Americans. As shown by actions, demonstrable actions, America has sought to kill Iranians.
4: The Northeast, including New England, prepare for a direct hit from a powerful nor'easter. 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
6: With a check of your local news, I'm Andrew Watkins. Attorney General Brown is urging consumers to check their eligibility for compensation for certain generic drug purchases. This month, the U.S. District Court for the District of Connecticut granted preliminary approval of an allocation plan filed by Maryland and a coalition of 47 other states and territories to distribute settlement funds paid by generic drug manufacturers to settle claims that they unlawfully conspired to raise the prices of generic drugs. West Virginia Governor Morsi announced a state of emergency yesterday for Boone and Lincoln counties following significant flash flooding caused by intense rainfall. Morsi also announced the opening of bow season in West Virginia starting this Saturday and running through December 31st. Senators Van Hollen and Alsobrooks led a group of U.S. representatives who announced over $8.5 million in federal funding to strengthen security of 49 religious institutions and community centers across Maryland. From your Allegheny Communications newsroom, I'm Andrew Watkins.
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3: Your Allegheny Communications forecast today will be pleasant with sunshine, a great day to be outside with a high of 74. Tonight will be clear and moonlit with a low of 46. Tomorrow will be partly sunny and pleasant with a high of 76. I'm Tri-State Area's meteorologist Joe Lundberg.
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The Tri-State's Good Times and Great Country, 100.1 The Wolf. Danielle with you on your Friday. Thanks so much for tuning in. Here's Dan and Shay on 100.1 The Wolf.

0: The Tri-State's Good Times at Great Country, 100.1 The Woof. Colorado opened up a massive wildlife overpass over Interstate 25 this past December, and it's already making a huge impact. It's the largest wildlife overpass in North America, and cameras have captured elk, bears, deer, and coyotes using it. Before the crossing was built, roughly one deer was struck by a vehicle every day during peak migration seasons. Since it's opened, the overpass has cut down animal vehicle collisions by 91%.
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4: Your Allegheny Communications AccuWeather forecast is brought to you by JB's Catering and Unique Creations on National Highway in LaVale. Sunny with a high near 72 today. Mostly clear tonight, a low of 45. Mostly sunny for your Saturday, high of 74.

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Every Wednesday in the public square in downtown Bedford from 9 to 1, they have a farmer's market. 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

0: 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I'm Danielle. 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Just follow the pumpkins to Green Spring near Old Town, Maryland on 1313 Screamin' Hollow Road. 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
1: 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Beautiful day today, sunny, high near 72. Clear tonight, a low 45. Tomorrow, mostly sunny, high near 74.

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0: The Tri-State's Good Times and Great Country 100.1 The Wolf. A customer's ordering mistake turned to a massive donut giveaway after an Ohio Dunkin' received an order for 6,000 donuts instead of 60. 60 donuts is a lot. 6,000? Wow. The customer accidentally added two extra zeros while ordering chocolate frosted donuts with sprinkles through the mobile app, and employees immediately got to work filling the enormous order. Once the mistake was discovered, the store decided not to let all those donuts go to waste. Instead, employees began giving them away for free to customers. Word quickly spread on social media, bringing more people to the shop for an unexpected treat. Others even helped spread the sweetness beyond the store, including a delivery driver who filled her vehicle with boxes and handed donuts out around town and to people in need. What started with an accidental tap of the zero button ended with thousands of free donuts making their way into the community.
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4: 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Just follow the pumpkins to Greenspring near Old Town Maryland on 1313 Screamin' Hollow Road. 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And new this year, check out the Screamin' Hollow Carnival. We'll see you this Saturday, House of the Setting Sun in Greenspring, 7 to 9 p.m. They'll scare the yell out of you.
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0: 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It continues today from 9 this morning until 6 tonight. 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
1: 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Sunny today, high near 72. Mostly clear tonight, a low 45. Mostly sunny for tomorrow, high of 74.

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The Mountaineers play here, and they play tomorrow, taking on Oklahoma State. Pre-game at 4, kickoff at 7. 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
9: 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Sunny today, high of 72. Mostly clear tonight, a low of 45. Mostly sunny tomorrow, high near 74.

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The Trust States Good Times at Great Country, 100.1 The Wolf. Have a great weekend. I think we're going to have some great weather to do stuff outside. Riley's coming in next to take you through your afternoon drive home right here on 100.1 The Wolf.

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0: Tom Party right here on 100.1 The Wolf. Tonight is game day, and it is the Mineral Bowl as Hampshire will be on the road taking on the Kaiser Golden Tornado. We will have full game coverage for you right here on 100.1 The Wolf and streaming at tristateswolf.com as Hampshire again is on the road tonight against Kaiser. Kickoff will be at 7. We'll have pregame coverage for you just before 7 o'clock here on The Wolf. Chris and Ethan back on the call with you as Hampshire is taking on Kaiser in the Mineral Bowl tonight.
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Good times and great country. This is 100.1 The Wolf. As a reminder, if you ever see news going on throughout the tri-state, please let us know. Text the word news, that is N-E-W-S, to the number 35651.

Good times in great country. This is 100.1 The Wolf. If you're in a happy relationship with somebody, or you're married or engaged, would it matter if your partner wasn't the one? A new survey found just 40% of single people believe they'll find the one. And that

0: that's not necessarily the end of the world. 20% of people in relationships say they don't believe their partner is their one true love. The average person thinks they found the one twice in their life before realizing they were wrong, with a third of people saying they've been wrong even more than that. Now, Gen X is the generation most likely to believe in one soulmate, while young people within Gen Z are more open-minded about the love connections who might be out there. The average single person has not been on a good date for nearly 1.5 years, and the top hurdles are ghosting culture, social media setting unrealistic expectations, and dates not matching their online profiles. More to come. It's 100.1 The Wolf.
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0: Good times in great country. You're on 100.1 The Wolf. We are going to be live from 11 until 1 tomorrow as the Mountaineer Rough Riders bring you Dirt Drags Motorsports at Chapman Farms next to Eagles Nest Campground on Patterson Creek Village Pike. Watch 9 classic battles across 200 feet of dirt. First race kicks off at 11 that morning. 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We'll have our wolf tent set up and the prize wheel and all sorts of fun as Ethan D will be hanging out there with you for 100.1 The Wolf. 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
1: 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For today, it's going to be sunny with a high of 75. For tonight, clear skies, low of 46. For your Saturday, partly sunny and pleasant, high of 76.

Good times, hey, great country. This is 100.1 The Wolf. Join us tonight. Coverage of Hampshire High School Trojan football. The Trojans are in the Mineral Bowl tonight. They're on the road taking on the Kaiser Golden Tornado. Full game coverage begins just before 7. Kickoff right at 7 here on The Wolf.

0: Good times and great country. This is 100.1 The Wolf. Country stars seem to love a good deer hunt, including Morgan Wallen. Fresh off of his tour dates, is the latest to have his Iowa trip documented by Drury Outdoors' YouTube channel. Morgan was able to wrangle in a giant 8-pound buck. You can find the video of Morgan going on the hunt at Drury Outdoors on YouTube.
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Today is being dedicated to a cornerstone in the world of country music and beyond. Telling you more about how this person's being honored in about 3 minutes.

0: Good times and great country. You're on 100.1 The Wolf. Today has officially been christened Dolly Parton Day. A nod to her song 9 to 5 and today's date 9 to 5. Today is all about celebrating the queen of country across the world. A few cities are set to honor her with special events today. New Orleans will have a celebration of life parade for Dolly. In Nashville, there will be pink lights and Dolly posters around the city. And Garth Brooks' Friends in Low Places bar is set to donate proceeds to her Imagination Library. San Francisco is also chipping in celebrations. They'll be having a daytime celebration today with all sorts of live music. More to come. It's 100.1 The Wolf.
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4: 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For today, it's going to be sunny, high of 75. For tonight, clear skies, low of 46. For your Saturday, partly sunny,

0: Good times in great country. 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Entry is just $15 per person. You can enjoy refreshments, souvenirs, pictures, and new this year, the Screamin' Hollow Carnival. We'll see you this Saturday night at House of the Setting Sun in Greenspring. We'll be there live from 7 until 9.
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0: 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Be sure to join us tomorrow. We will have live coverage of a big one for Morgantown. WVU football all season long here on The Wolf. They will be playing host to Oklahoma State and the Cowboys. We'll have pregame coverage beginning for you in the 4 o'clock hour right here on 100.1 The Wolf. Kickoff is set for 7 p.m. We'll have postgame coverage immediately following the Mountaineers game as well. WVU, Oklahoma State. It's going to be a big one in Morgantown. Always fun when the night games get rolling back once again this season. And Mountaineer football all season long on The Wolf is brought to you by El Maya, Timbrook Ford Mercury, and Gianni's in Frostburg.
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5: 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For today, going to be sunny with a high of 75. For tonight, clear skies, low of 46. For your Saturday, partly sunny, should be

Teeth and D out here in Kaiser at the home of the Golden Tornado. They are taking on the Hampshire Trojans tonight for Friday Night Lights. Hampshire's on the road. They're coming into enemy territory, but that's okay. We're hanging out here with our friends, the Marines. They are the few, the proud. Stop by the Wolf Tent, spin the prize wheel. We're playing lots of great music. You can get some great Wolf swag. And of course, you can also check out the Marines. Do you have what it takes to be a United States Marine? If you think that you do, stop by, come see the Marines, take their pull-up bar challenge, and talk to these great, great recruiters. They're going to be able to answer all your questions. Stop by Kaiser High School tonight, where the Hampshire Trojans are taking on the Kaiser Golden Tornado. You'll hear more from me, Ethan D., in just a little bit. It's 100.1 The Wolf.

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You're on 100.1 The Wolf, the All Request Drive at 5 continues as we're getting you out of work and into your weekend. Hear the songs you want to hear. 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

0: And great country, you're on 100.1 The Wolf. George Strait is still rocking his Wranglers over 30 years since he first wore them in pure country in 1992. Now in a new ad for the jeans brand, he says, quote, "You know how to spot an original. They never change who they are or what they stand for. You can dress in his clean and classic cowboy style with Wrangler's George Strait collection, which is out now." More to come. It's 100.1 The Wolf.
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4: Ethan D. broadcasting live from Kaiser in Tornado Alley. Your Hampshire Trojans are on the road tonight for Friday Night Lights to take on the Kaiser Golden Tornado. I'm hanging out here till 7:30 with our very good friends, the United States Marines. You can stop by our tent, spin the prize wheel, get a free t-shirt and then some wolf stickers if you land on the right spot on the prize wheel anyway. And of course, always make sure you guys stop by our friends, the Marines. Talk to them about all your options with the United States Marines, the few, the proud. Check them out. Take the pull-up bar challenge. Maybe get yourself some free Marine swag too. And of course, if you can't be with us tonight to check out the United States Marines, you can visit 1236 National Highway in La Vale. Ring the doorbell. Let Sergeant Williams let you in and he'll tell you all you need to know. You can also check them out at marines.com. Come on out to Kaiser High School's football field for lots of great Friday Night Light action and hang out with your friends with 100.1 The Wolf and the Marines. I'm Ethan.
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Good times in great country. You're on 100.1 The Wolf. Join us later on tonight, just before 7. Pre-game coverage will start. And the Mineral Bowl happening tonight. Hampshire on the road taking on the Kaiser Gordon Tornado. Hampshire Trojan football all season long right here on The Wolf.

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2: Ethan D. broadcasting live from Kaiser. The Hampshire Trojans are on the road tonight taking on the Kaiser Golden Tornado. We're hanging out till just a little bit after kickoff. We're here till 7:30 hanging out with our buddies, the United States Marines. Sergeant Williams has all the info that you need to become a United States Marine. If you have thought about serving your country in the United States Marine Corps, he'll be able to answer any and all questions that you may have. Of course, you can also stop by and check out all the info that he has. Do the pull-up bar challenge. See if you can get yourself some free Marine swag. Of course, if you can't make it out tonight, you can always visit Sergeant Williams at 1236 National Highway in LaVale or visit marines.com. I'm Ethan D. hanging out with our friends, the United States Marines, here at Kaiser High School, Tornado Alley, Kaiser. It's 100.1 The Wolf.
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0: halfway to go on this Friday night edition of the Six Pack at Six here on The Wolf. Your number three spot for today going to Cody Johnson. It's Horseback.
1: He's a ranch hand in a pinch, man. Hotter than the red on the cattle brand. Cause she's a gold digger with a quick trigger. A cast iron skillet swinging lid flipper.

right, we've hit it. Final Friday in the month of September. Your six pack at six to top off today. Number one, we are heading to John Morgan. He takes the top spot today for you. This is the song you wanted to hear more than any other today. It's

Good times in great country. This is 100.1 The Wolf. Netflix has announced its preschool and kids slate coming later this year, highlighted by a new Sesame Street film currently in development. No details are disclosed on the film. The last time Sesame Street had a full-length feature was back in 1999 with The Adventures of Elmo in Grouchland. Netflix and Sesame Street Workshop are extending their series deal to go to season 62 of Sesame Street. Gabby's Dollhouse universe will expand with companion series

0: Doozy's Doghouse, premiering November the 9th, and a holiday special dropping December the 9th called Gabby's Dollhouse Makers and Bakers. New preschool series Puppy Pirates is announced with a premiere date to be announced. Bad Dinosaurs was renewed for two more seasons, and three new Netflix Playground games are going to be announced, launching later this month. More to come. It's 100.1 The Wolf.
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4: 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Just follow the pumpkins to Greenspring near Old Town, Maryland on 1313 Screamin' Hollow Road. 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And new this year, check out the Screamin' Hollow Carnival. We'll see you this Saturday, House of the Setting Sun in Greenspring, 7 to 9 p.m. They'll scare the yell out of you.
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6: Ethan D hanging out with our friends the Marines at Kaiser High School. 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
5: This AccuWeather forecast is brought to you by JB's Catering and Unique Creations on National Highway in La Vale. For tonight, clear skies, low of 46 for your Saturday, partly sunny and pleasant.

0: 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We'll have pregame coverage beginning for you in the 4 o'clock hour as well. So get ready. Mountaineer football all season long here on The Wolf. A chance for the Mountaineers, I think, to enter the top 25 nationally if they get the win tomorrow night.
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3: Ethan D. broadcasting live with 100.1 The Wolf with our wonderful friends, the United States Marines. Man, these kids are lined up down the trackway here, down the track, lining up to do the pull-up bar challenge. These kids are getting a little competitive with it. We've had a couple hit the big number so far. I believe the number for them to hit is 17. I'd have to check in with my Marines buddy, Sergeant Williams, but he's a little busy directing traffic to the pull-up bar. So I want to give you a few quick tips about becoming a United States Marine. You can visit marines.com. to learn all you need to know about becoming a Marine. If you'd rather stop and chat in person, you can go to 1236 National Highway in LaVale, ring the doorbell, and Sergeant Williams will give you all the info that you need on becoming a United States Marine. You can become one of the few, the proud, the Marines. We're hanging out here till 7:30 with the Wolf Tent. We got the Wolf Wheel. We got the Wolf Swag. Your Hampshire Trojans are taking on the Kaiser Golden Tornado tonight. Kickoff is 7 p.m. I'm Ethan D. with 100.1 The Wolf.

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His new album out now, Silver Sands Marina, Kenny Chesney, right here on 100.1 The Wolf. I'm Riley. Thanks for hanging out on this Friday night. Coming up next for you, coverage of Hampton High School football. The Trojans on the road tonight, taking on the Kaiser Golden Tornadoes.

0: to game time. Your Hampshire Trojans are taking on the Kaiser Golden Tornado. We've been here hanging out with our friends, the United States Marines. We're hanging out a little bit longer. You can stop by the Wolf Tent, spin the wheel, win some Wolf swag. You can try out the Marines Pull-Up Bar Challenge. See if you can do enough pull-ups to get some free stuff from the Marines. And of course, if you weren't able to stop out tonight, you can always check out 1236 National Highway in LaVale. If you think you have what it takes to join the few, the proud, the Marines, ring the doorbell and talk with Sergeant Williams. He'll be able to tell you all you need to know about how to serve your country in the United States Marines. And you can always learn more online at marines.com. I'm Ethan D. You'll hear more from me tomorrow morning as we get ready for Dirt Drags Motorsports, brought to you by the Mountaineer Rough Riders Association. I'll be hanging out 11 a.m. to 1 p.m. tomorrow for Dirt Drags Motorsports, so we'll check in then. I'm Ethan D. with 100.1 The Wolf.
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9: Adam Riggleman, number 10, number 3, Dane Kissinger, number 1, Tanner Hunter, number 0, Roscoe Dean. For the Kaiser Golden Tornado, we had Lee Bolt, Deacon Stanislavski, Addison Drive, and Kaiser 1, and they will receive and they will be protecting the scoreboard side of the field. Heading west to east, east to west. Number 50, Liam Bold. Number 51, number 55, Tanner Netzer. Number 6, Mason Slade. Number 7, Carter Laffey. Number 8, Aiden Lewis. Number 12, Mason Chenoweth. Number 51, Blake Arnold. Number 54, Cody Phelps. 55, Lucas Frank. And 72, Christian Helmick with number 73, Lucas Mercer. As we get ready to kick off here from Kaiser Golden Tornado, as they come out, as today it will be our second incoming with it, would be the Army National Guard Gridiron Series. Ethan Dean is down there on the field with Sergeant William, the United States Marine, the chin-up contest. See how many people can do pull-ups, if you will. And Ethan was reporting more earlier from Alumni Stadium.

So again, what that means with the Kaiser Boone Tornado, we'll be rocking the camo jerseys with the white numbers, white pants, black and yellow helmet. Your Trojans are away, so they're rocking the all white with green, matte green lettering and numbers. The green helmet, white Trojan. As they get ready for the tornado warning, as they play out here for the kickoff. Again, kickoff's brought to you by Judy's Mobile Home. Kicking off for the Kaiser Golden Tornado. Well, they're going to be receiving, I'm sorry. So kicking off for your Trojans will be Mr. Ben Ribbleman, number 9. Again, Kaiser won the toss and chose to receive the ball. So they will get it. Receiving for Kaiser Golden Tornadoes. Number 9, Dom Crawford. Kickoff game. Kickoff brought to you by Judy's Mobile Homes. Ben Riggleman, number 9, kicks it end over end, high and beautiful. It's going to be fielded at the 10-yard line by Crawford. Crawford brings it out to the 25, 30, and tripped up at the 35. Brought down there by the Trojans. Yeah, he's going to be able to shake it up on the play. He went down pretty hard onto that turf here at Kaiser High School. And they are going to call an official timeout while they tend to number 9, Mr. Don Crawford. And we'll keep it here, if you will. There's some local games around the region. Frankfort travels to Northern Garrett. We'll see Northern next week at Rambles Field for homecoming. And, of course, Berkeley Springs, they'll play. We'll play them in 3 weeks, and they're seeing who we saw last week, Grafton, 3-1 Grafton. Rock Ridge of Virginia, they're 0-4. They're taking on Falls Church tonight, who are 2-2, and Washington, 1-3, against a tough Spring Mills team. And, of course, at halftime, we'll go over some different things with West Virginia University football as they take on the Oklahoma State Cowboys. It's going to be a tough game for the Mountaineers tomorrow at Milan Pushkar Stadium. And look forward to that, hopefully coming in with a win and maybe being ranked for the first time in a long time. And, of course, we talked to Coach Donnie Evans yesterday and caught up with a couple things. Talked about the motivation of the team and the morale, if you will, coming into a tough game tonight, 1-3, and how he's able to keep the guys pepped up and ready to go and stay motivated throughout the rest of the season. Because you never want to underestimate a team, but the next 5 games look better than the first 5 games. So we'll see how that goes. And we'll talk to Coach Donnie Evans there and have some clips, if you will. So we're back to play here as the Kaiser comes out. And they have their quarterback, Deacon Stanislaus. Shotgun formation sets a man in motion, looks downfield, and he's being rushed by several Trojans. He throws it to the intended receiver, number 4, Benjamin Neely, as it was a very short pass, but he was stormed by the Trojans right off the bat. Number 50 for the Trojans just come through the backfield. Ethan Youngblood and many more to have to really make him throw that ball away because he had no open receivers. Hampshire defense looking good right off the start here as Deacon's under center. And he takes a pitch out to the outside to number 10. And that's Addison Bradford who picks up the first down. And the corner picks up about 18 yards. Play there off the left edge. Just nobody on the outside. Hampshire showing blitz, but weren't able to get to the backfield quick enough. Addison Bradford made them pay for sure on that 6'2", 190 senior. Deacon throws it, pitches it to the opposite side where the Kaiser Golden Tornado looks to run it into the end zone. That's going to be a 60-yard run. The Kaiser Golden Tornado right off the bat come out firing away on all cylinders. And that's never how you want to start a game, but you might as well get it out early. Get ready for the PAT. I believe that was still back. There's number 10 again, Addison Bradford with the carry. Just took the same play as they ran the following and swung it to the other side for a touchdown.

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1: 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You're listening to your Hampshire Trojans.
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1: All right, we are back here live from the Romney Electric broadcast booth here from Alumni Stadium at Kaiser, West Virginia. It's the Kaiser Golden Tornado. Addison Brown with a 60-yard run to the house. PAT good. Kickoff brought to you by Judy's Mobile Home. And that kickoff is into the end zone. So that will bring out your Trojans at the 20-yard line. Not a good way to start off for the Trojans. Looked good on the first play. Second play, Addison Bradford was able to take it down the left side and get that first down. Same play, opposite side for the touchdown. Mason Chenoweth in shotgun formation. Hands it off to Roscoe Dean, and he was just shut down in the backfield. It's a loss of 5 for the Trojans. Just Kaiser's line just barreling through with ease, if you will. First play for the Trojans here in the first quarter. 11-13 left, 7-0. Kaiser Golden Tornado with the lead. It is 2nd and 14 on the 16. Mason Chenoweth back in shotgun formation. Takes a snap. Same exact play. Hands it off to Roscoe again for another loss of yards. And a loss of down, of course, for the Trojans. That's going to bring up 3rd down. And they're just moving the poles back. So it's going to be 3rd and probably 17. And the 11. 17. Mason Chenoweth back in shotgun formation. Trip receiver to the far. Twins to the right. And he throws that intended for Roscoe Dean to the left side. Way set out of bounds. And they're 3 and out. The Trojans already punting in the first quarter here. Not what we want on the road. Again, Roscoe Dean back for the punt in. Number 10 for the Kaiser Golden Tornado. That's Addison Bradford. Again, senior 6'2", 190, just a tank. Already scored the first 6 points for the Kaiser Golden Tornado tonight. Roscoe Dean kicks it. Beautiful kick. Field goal at the 50. Addison Bradford takes it down to 35. And he's running left to right. Scooting past several Hampshire defenders. And goes out of bounds. 25-yard extracurricular activity on the Hampshire sideline. We shall see. The refs are mic'd up tonight here from Alumni Stadium. Again, we want to thank everybody for tuning in to 100.1 The Wolf. We want to thank all of our sponsors who sponsor Hampshire High School football. As we await the call here from okay, unfortunately, on the Kaiser Golden Tornado, so that's going to back them up to the 40-yard line. So a break for the Trojans here. As Deacon Stanislaus comes out, quarterback in a wing T formation for the Kaiser Golden Tornado.

Again, guys are rocking the camo jerseys for the Army National Guard Gridiron Series. Deacon takes it. He hands it off to Don Crawford, who's going to be stopped with a yard or two loss in the backfield. Number 72, 4 year Trojans. Christian Hunter, number two, comes his the tackle for the Trojans. That's going to bring up second, and they're still calling it 10, so didn't lose too much on that. Guys are running, normally runs a huddle, but ran a no huddle here. Getting the 1T formation, Crawford in the backfield. Sends Addison Bradford in motion. Pitch it out to his left side, and that's the Cole Hall, number two, who's going to get some yards after contact, probably about four on the carry. It's going to bring up third and six for the Trojan, Beautiful night here, 67 degrees and pleasant in Kaiser, West Virginia, not too far from Romney, just down Route 50. The beautiful mountains. That's Deacon. He sends a reverse round. And that is Cole again with the hand. And he gets it down to the 24-yard line. A big game. He's got multiple weapons. Cole Hall, Addison Bradford, Dominique. Deacon under center. Sends a man in motion, Cole Holland, and he hands it off to Cole. Cole takes it on the right edge, down to the 18-yard line, into the red zone. Red zone sponsored by Terracotta, upset the city government, fire on the ride, Greg, and we ride green. So, second down and just a few here in the red zone. Deacon takes the ball, another reverse to Addison Bradford from Cole Holland, and he is tripped up there by, looks like Roscoe Dean. And some first-time kids for the Trojans. Second time they run that counter reverse. Cole Holland and Addison Bradford. They have twin receivers to this side. Deacon out of shotgun, and we've got a jump. Trojans a little too quick off the ball there, and that's going to be a 5-yarder for the Trojans. Nice crowd here from Hampshire. And of course, Kaiser always packs their stands. Full moon here tonight from Alumni Stadium. 7-0, 7:53 left here in the first quarter. Opened up with a 60-yard run by Addison Bradford, PAT tour. Three and out for your Trojans. Two plays, two handoffs to Roscoe Dean. Just weren't able to get any leeway there. Lost yards on both of those plays. Moving on the defense, that's going to move them up to roughly about, let's see, they're up at the 9-yard line. You can make mistakes, but don't want to make them inside the red zone. These guys will make the pay. Deacon, shotgun formation, he's going to hand that off to Addison. No one's going to keep it himself. Good fake there. He's able to pick up a few yards. And that's the quarterback keeper for Deacon, Stanislavski. That's going to bring up second down for the Golden Tornado. Again, inside the red zone. Shotgun formation. One receiver to this end. Hands it off to Addison Bradford, who trips up and is brought down by number 60, Walker Thorne, for the Trojans. A loss of yards on the play. It's going to be third and long for the Kaiser Golden Tornadoes. Tornado. No, it was called the Tornado, not the Tornado. It's a Tornado. Deacon under center. Takes it. He's looking to pass, throwing it down into the corner of the end zone, in and out of the hands of his intended receiver. He was covered by number 3, Dean Kissinger. And now I believe I

0: Bradford attempted to try to lay out, catch that right at the D of the tornado written in the end zone. Just wasn't able there to make it. So that's going to bring out, they're going to try to field goal here. Let's see here. That's going to be up, and it's that might be good. That is a good. 7 That makes it 10-0 here from Alumni Stadium. 6:47 left. We'll be right back. 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
0: All right, we're back to live from the electric broadcast booth from Alumni Stadium, and kickoff brought to you by Judy's Mobile Home. 27-yard field goal by Camden Larkin.
5: We have 6 points
0: to the score for the Patrick Tornado. 10-0. Kickoff again brought to you by Judy's Mobile Home. Fielded by Roscoe Dean, who brought it out to the 22-yard line before being stopped here as your Hampshire Trojans get ready to bring the offense out here, led by junior quarterback Mason Genowith, Roscoe Dean, and others. So they're playing two twin receivers to each side. Mason Genowith in the back. Takes a snap, rolls to his right. He's looking downfield to an open Roscoe Dean, and Roscoe catches it one hand at the 50-yard line. What a catch by Roscoe Dean. A beautiful one-handed catch on the stride. He takes it out of bounds. And I think they're going to mark him at the 45-yard line. What a catch. Poor Roscoe Dean, just a total athletic beast. Roscoe Dean is. He's got to get him warmed up a little bit. Mason Genowith back in shotgun formation. Two receivers to the far side. Roscoe to his right. Looking to Coach Donnie for the play. First down and 10. Ball on the 45. Snaps back. Fakes the handoff to Roscoe. Rolls to his right. Throws it. And I think he's going to catch that and go right out of bounds. It's number 6, Mason Slade for the Trojans. And looking good right here in this series of plays. Second and 3 for Hampshire. As they're able to get some movement on the pass. Looking good this series. Trip receivers to the near. Mason takes a snap, hands it off. Nope, bobbles it. And that's going to be a fumble. And I believe Tyson's going to cut it. Yep, Tyson ball. That's a 40-yard line. So, what looked to be a start of a good series for the Hampshire Trojans ended in tragedy as they lose the ball. Mason Genowith and Kaiser recovers. And that brings out Stanislaus and Don Crawford and Bradford. And he takes it and he pitches it to Cole Holland off the right edge. And he's down at the 46-yard line. So small pickup on the carry. Little pitch right off the right side for the Kaiser Gordon Tornado. Number 55 has to come out there. Z guy for equipment malfunction.

Deacon under center. One receiver to the near. Wing T hands it off again to Bradford, who takes it right up the gut. And he is bobbing and weaving, breaking several Trojans. And he's at the 40, and he's finally tripped up. He goes out of bounds at the 40-yard line. Big game for Bradford. Bradford has been able to push that ball tonight. And man, just looked really, really good. Broke, I would say, six tackles on that. Oh, and looks like we're going to have possible offsides on the Kaiser Golden Tornado as we await. Yep. False start on the Tornado. That backs him up 5 yards. Out to the 42-yard line. Deacon under center. Two receivers to the left. Sends a man in motion. That's Cole Hall. And he looks to throw downfield. And he bombs it in between two Trojan defenders. And it falls incomplete. The pass was made up. So that was really good coverage by the cornerbacks for the Trojans. Stick on him without getting too much push on it to draw that pass interference. A really good play there for the Trojans on defense. Deacon under center. Took full, and we've got a penalty. Sent full, and we've got it. It's on the Trojans. Encroachment on the Trojans. And that's going to move the Kaiser Golden Tornado up to the 38-yard line. Third down. And still about third and 11 for the Kaiser Golden Tornado. Deacon, same play. That's a shuffle. Out to Cole Hall. And that's brought down by number 7, Carter Laffey. With a loss on fourth down for the Kaiser Golden Tornado. It'll be about 4th and 12 on the 39. And I really wouldn't surprise me if they, let's see if they're out there, they've got their punter out there. Kick Camden Larkin, 6'205", junior, for the Kaiser Golden Tornado. About to receive it, I believe it's Aiden Bluequist. And the punt is up, and that's going straight out of bounds. So that will bring out the Trojans. Hopefully get something started here in the first quarter. 4:41. Guys, 10. Trojans, 0. They bring out the first series for Kaiser Golden Tornado, 60-yard run by Madison Bradford. PAT good by Camden. Made 7-0. 27-yard field by Camden Larkin. That is a good catch. Mason Chenoweth, the Roscoe 45-yard catch. And then ended up, next play was a fumble. Kaiser got the ball. Now Kaiser had to kick it off, or sorry, punt to the Trojans, and that brings out the Trojans. Mason looks back, looks to throw a long ball down to Roscoe Dean. Oh, he was wide. Great pass by Mason Chenoweth, just a little short. At the 40-yard line for Roscoe Dean, because I tell you what, if it was caught, it would have been gone. Would have been to the races for Roscoe Dean. Incomplete pass. It brings up second down. Ball on the 20-yard line of the Trojans. Trip receivers to the far side. Single receiver to the near. Roscoe Dean to his left. Snaps the ball, looks back. Mason looks to his right, throws it. In dangerous territory there, short for Mason Slade. A couple of Kaiser defenders looking hungry for that ball. They weren't able to get to it quick enough. Going to bring up third and 10 for the Hampshire Trojans. That's a light here. Right here tonight.

0: beautiful sky here from Keyser, West Virginia. Keyser coming into tonight's contest, 3-1. Trojans 1-3. Mason takes a snap, and he's looking downfield, and he's going to be ransacked by a tornado. Sack on the Trojans, Mason Chenoweth. That's going to bring up the mile for the Trojans. And no doubt we'll probably see Bosco Dean, a man who's out to hunt the ball quite nicely. And I would expect him to get it down to about the 50-yard line where Addison Bradford's awaiting said punt. We saw two fake punts last game. Well, didn't work out too much, but that's a block punt. And that was touched by Keyser. Oh, the ball's loose. And it bounced right out of the hands. And that's into Keyser at the 50-yard line. So they had a chance there. Punt was blocked a little bit. Bounced off the ground. Hit a Keyser player. And then was basically chased down by Keyser and Tanner Netzer. Tanner jumped on it, but come out like a banana peel, if you will. And it's going to be Keyser ball at the 50-yard line. Deacon under center. Sends a man in motion. Hands it off to Addison Bradford, who should have been brought down the backfield for a loss. Gets back to the line of scrimmage. We see a flag at the line of scrimmage. A lot of redirects by Keyser here with Dominic Crawford, Bradford, and Cole Holland. It's going to be holding against the Keyser Golden Tornadoes. That's going to back them up to the 45-yard line. 40-yard line. Four. Keyser. Again with 3:34 left in the first quarter. Keyser Golden Tornado 10. You're in for Trojan 0. And we are live from the Romney Electric broadcast booth here at the top of the press box. And that was a handoff up the
1: gut. Well, Holland picked it up the middle from 5 yards from Golden Tornado.
0: It's at 5 yards.
1: And 15 from Keyser 45.
0: Wait to play here. So that brings second 15 for the Keyser Golden Tornado. And sure, for taking a timeout over there with Coach Donnie as your substitute player in. That's Mason Slade in. Number 6. And refs blow. Start the play clock. Deacon rolls to his right. And just wasn't able to throw it long enough. Incomplete pass for the Keyser Tornado.
1: Third and 15.
0: The pass was intended for Rio Simone. Again, that brings third and 15 for the Golden Tornado. Hampshire looking to get something here started. Deacon takes a snap, hands it off, and then to Dominic Crawford. He picks up back to the line of the line of scrimmage. So far this first quarter, we've seen a good many penalties on both teams. Looks like it's going to be against Hampshire. Personal foul, the second personal foul of the game. One on Keyser, one on Hampshire. It's a face mask, and that's going to push them down into Hampshire territory. Down to the 36-yard line. Keyser will be made up some break, if you will. And that brings up first and 10 on the 36. With 2:46 rolling in the first quarter. 10-0 here from Alumni Stadium. Deacon, shotgun formation. He hands that off. No, he keeps himself, and he kind of bobbled it into a Hampshire defender, but was able to fall back on that ball. So, really, no.

0: Thousand that took it right back to the line of scrimmage, if you will. So what could have been a good thing for Hampshire fell into the arms of the Kaiser Golden Tornado. And that's Deacon again, and he hands it off. And not much of a run there, I believe, for Brad. He does pick up a couple, but it's going to bring 37 for the Kaiser Golden Tornado. Again, beautiful night here from Concord, West Virginia, for the Army National Gridiron Series. Kaiser Golden Tornado versus your Hampshire Trojans. That's a handoff to Addison Bradford. He's on his horse at the 20, the 10, and he's going to be unscathed into the end zone. Addison Bradford, touchdown. 37-yard run. Man, just no answer for him tonight. 37-yard run into the end zone for the touchdown. Extra point. Snap, snapped up. Kick is good for Cameron Mark and another one. That's the PAT good. Well, it's 17-0 here, folks. 132 in the first quarter. We're listening to your Hampshire Trojans on 100.1 The Wolf.
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0: Oh, I'm sure he'll get a kick out of that. All right, I am Chris Claytes. I am here live from the Romney Electric Broadcast booth here in Kaiser, West Virginia. It's not the way we want to start the first quarter. Kaiser Golden Tornado 17, Hampshire Trojan 0, off a 37-yard Addison Bradford run. The 18 good by Camden Larkin brings up your kickoff. Kickoff's brought to you by Judy's Mobile Home. Roscoe Dean back to receive, and number 10, Adam Riggleman, to receive the kickoff. Kickoff again. In and out of the hands of Roscoe Dean. Leads to the back of the end zone, so that's going to bring it out to the 20-yard line. Let's just hope we can get, seems like passing-wise, we're great. Had a couple great passes. Not too much run-wise, but then we have that break of where we fumble the ball. So just some minor tweaks, if you will, lead to greater things for the Kaiser Golden Tornado tonight. Let's see if we can turn it around. Mason Chenoweth pitches it out to the right side to Roscoe Dean, who's out on the right edge, and he's going to lose a yard on that one. Just not able to get much going on the ground these last three games. First game, man, he just looked amazing. Just not sure if just not getting the blocks there at the line of scrimmage, but just not able to get past the offensive line. Waiting the call from Coach Donahue, as Hampshire does not do a traditional huddle. Trip receivers to our side, one to the far. Chenoweth takes a snap, fakes the handoff to Roscoe. He's looking downfield, but he is tracked down and just spun up by the tornado. And that was Cole Holland. That's his second tonight, second QB sack tonight on Mason Chenoweth. And that brings up third and a mile for your Trojans. Or into the 11-yard line of their own. Third and 18 for the Hampshire Trojans. They look to get some kind of motion here. As they look, Coach Donner you want to play?

0: gonna let that go down and leave. And you are gonna come back for the second quarter here. You're listening to New Hampshire Trojan.
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0: All right, we are back here. Start of the second quarter action from Alumni Stadium. I'm Chris Clikes, live from the Romney Electric broadcast booth. And we have a recap brought to you by Lost Mountain Barbecue. It's been all Concert Golden Tornado. Actually, it's been all Addison Bradford with two great runs, a 60-yard run for the first 6 points. Extra PAT was good by Cameron Martin. And then a 37-yard run again by Addison Bradford, PAT good. Instead of 27-yard field goal by Cameron Martin, 17-0. And that brings up Mason Chenoweth here to start the second quarter, and he throws a beautiful pass out. Let's see who that was to. I believe it's number one, Tanner Netzer. A pickup of about 5 yards on that. We're going to give him six, and that's going to bring up fourth down. They were third and 18. And Roscoe Dean's going to have to punt that out to number 10, Addison Bradford. Watch the fake here. Wait the snap. Trying to draw him offside a little bit. Hope he sends a man in motion. A little confusion. And he's going to take it himself. I figured that's what's going to happen. But he is going to be kind of cornered. And I think he's going to be brought down. A botched attempt, if you will. Good try. I don't believe a couple of the Trojans were aware of what was going on, but we do have a flag on the play. It's going to be a holding on the Trojans. And it's not going to mean much here because the ball is going to be spotted at the 25-yard line for the Kaiser Golden Tornado, who has excellent field position here to start the second quarter after that fake punt attempt. Hold on the Trojans. Again, a beautiful night here. Not too much beautiful play on the Trojan side as of yet. Deacon under center, one receiver to the far. And he's going to hand that off to number 45, I believe, who was brought down by Carter Laffey. He was bent in half. Quarter 45 is Malachi Allen for the Kaiser Golden Tornado. So it's a loss of three, if you will. Deacon under center, and he looks to throw, and he throws up a beautiful pass, and it's caught. And that's Dominic Crawford into the end zone for a touchdown. That's a 21-yard pass. From Deacon to Don Crawford in the end zone for a touchdown for the Kaiser Golden Tornado. 21-yard pass from Deacon to Don. That brings out Camden Larkin for the PAT, 23-0. Snap is up, kick is in, it's up through the uprights, it's good. It is 24-0, 10:29 here in the second quarter. Listen, your hands are 1-4 now.

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3: All right, we are back here live from the Romney Electric broadcast booth here at Alumni Stadium after a 21-yard pass from Deacon to Dominic Crawford for another Kaiser score, 24-0. Second quarter, 10:29. Kickoff brought to you by Judy's Mobile Homes. Kaiser kicking off. Back to receive the kick is Roscoe Dean, number 0, number 10. Adam Riggleman, kick is high and away. Roscoe's going to field it at the 10. He's at the 20. He's at the 25. He's brought down at the 25-yard line by number 73. And 8-4. It's going to bring back out Mason Chenoweth after their last fake punt attempt, if you will, that ended in a holding penalty on the Trojans that gave the ball to Kaiser Golden Tornado about a 25-yard line, and then set up for a 21-yard pass from Deacon Stanislavic to Dominic Crawford for the touchdown for the Kaiser Golden Tornado. And that's a handoff. No, he's going to be taking it. So Roscoe Dean took a direct handoff, and he took it out to the left edge. That was right back on the scrimmage, second 10 for Hampshire Trojans. We'll have the stats here, hopefully, at halftime. Unfortunately, running-wise, we really haven't gotten much on the ground. We have gotten some by air. 45-yard pass from Mason Chenoweth to Roscoe Dean. Great play that then ended with a fumble from the Trojans. Turnover. Mason Chenoweth back in shotgun formation. Trips to the near. Rolls to his left. Has an opening up. Bloomquist throws it and catches it at the 25, at the 30, down to the 34-yard line. So a pickup. It's going to be close to first down. That's going to be on the 32-yard line. Trojans, as they try to get scratch and call or something here before halftime. Not overweight in the second quarter. Kaiser won the toss. They chose to receive, so Hampshire will get the ball after halftime. And we'll have your halftime show brought to you by Country Store and Gun Shop, located in Springfield. It's going to look like an encroachment on the defense. That was number 50. And he was going shopping without the grocery cart there. Liam Gold jumped that. And that's going to bring first down here for your Trojans. Chain guys are chillaxing. They're blowing the whistle. Mason takes the snap, hands it off to Roscoe Dean. And man, just Roscoe brought down again. Maybe a gain of one. Maybe a gain of one. Again, Roscoe Dean. Athletic speed. Ball, if you will. And just not able to get much on the ground after that, since that first Preston game. Wait to call again from Coach Donnie Evans, Mr. No Huddle himself. Two receivers to the far, one to the near. Sends Roscoe into the slot receiver spot. Mason's going to hand it himself. He's going to take it. He's got the first down. He's at the 45, down to the 43-yard line. Mason Chenoweth
4: the big run.

0: And that's something we haven't seen too much of, is the ability that Mason can run. Mason is a track star. And he's able to run the ball, just hasn't been able to since him or St. Preston. Hasn't been able to take off. Finally able to get some motion on the ground here as the Trojans look to march down into Kaiser Tornado territory. Takes a snap. He's going to keep it again himself, but he's going to be brought down by a school of Tornado. I don't know what we would call a bunch of Tornadoes. Who Tornadoes? All right, and that's we thought maybe could have been a fumble in the play, but he was called down. Refs called him down. It is 2nd and 10 on 43. Trip receivers to the far side. One to the near. Roscoe going again into that slot receiver. And he almost called him offside. That's one thing Landon Ebersole always did good, as his cadence threw off the defense like you wouldn't believe. And Mason's still developing, so expect him to get something different down. So Coach Donahue is coming out on the field, take a timeout. A little confusion here on the offense. Your Hampshire Trojans trailing 24-0 here from Alumni Stadium. We'll take a break with them. 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
0: All right, we are back here live from the Romney Electric Broadcast Booth on tie high top of the Alumni Stadium press box. Your Hampshire Trojans trailing 24-0. They're on offense here, 7:38 in the second quarter. Looking to get something going here. Trip receivers to the far, two to the near. Mason Chandler back in shotgun formation. Rolls to his left, has an open Adam Bloomquist, and he fakes it and throws it to number one, Tanner Netzer. 1 yard short of the first down. It's going to bring up third one. Great pass. Great fake, if you will. So his whole body was turning the team. He was going to throw Bloomquist, who was about 3 yards out on the edge, close to the sideline. But turned it and threw it right to number one, Tanner Netzer. Again, a third and one for the Trojans. We're looking to get something here before halftime. Oh, and we have an encroachment on the defense. Again, jumping against Kaiser. So that's going to bring them roughly about the 29-yard line. We'll take all the yards we can, no matter how we get them. Whether it be by that yellow hanky or offensively, we'll take as many yards as we can here. Down 24-0, 6:47 in the second quarter. Mason takes a snap, looks downfield, throws off to his left, and he's going to overthrow Roscoe Dean in the end zone. An incomplete pass. Good play. Good play. Just a straight down the sideline pass, and just not enough steam there for Roscoe to get the Jets going. Not enough room, really, either. He was going to end up running to the gymnasium at Kaiser High School if he would have kept going. Again, 2nd and 10. Ball 29. 6:39. Second quarter. Receiver deep side. Hand off to Roscoe Dean, who is brought down again. No movement. That Kaiser defensive line just sits as their number on the Rolodex. Every time it gets called, they're shutting it down. Watching some video yesterday with Petersburg, they really did not let anybody run that ball. The Kaiser Golden Tornado line is sharp. Mason looks to throw. Whoa, and throws it way over. Again, intended for incomplete pass. That brings up 4th and 10 for the Trojans. On the

1 yard line. Special play. It's Coach Donnie going to get out of the hat here now. Oh, we got holding. I didn't see the hanky on the ground. Holding on Hampshire. It's declined. So that's going to bring up a fourth down. Fourth and 10 on the 29. Of course, you got to go for it. Mason back in shotgun formation. Roscoe to the left side solo. Stack receivers here to the right side. Mason takes a snap. Looks to his right. He's looking for Roscoe deep in the end zone. And over the head. And we've got a flag down. Incomplete pass. Flag at the 10. Defending Roscoe Dean. Ball was coming off the ground. Don't know if he grabbed him. But we may see a defensive pass interference here. We await the call here from the referees here tonight. Oh, it is. It is interference on Kaiser. So that's going to bring Hampshire down into the red zone. Red Zone brought to you by Tim Brook Honda and Motorcycle City Cumberland, reminding everyone to ride red, we ride green. The first time for the Trojans to be in the Red Zone. Red Zone tonight here from Alumni Stadium. Mason Chenoweth back in shotgun formation. Stacked receivers to the right, two to the left. And that's Mason Chenoweth going deep to Aiden Bloomquist in the back of the end zone. Incomplete pass. He's got the ball there. He's just overthrowing it. It's not a short pass. It's just overthrowing it. But Aiden was well guarded by many tornadoes. And that's going to bring up second and 10 here for your Hampshire Trojans, who are down 24-0 with 5:54 left in the second quarter. Trip receivers to the near, one to the far. Send Roscoe to the slot. Screen pass out to Roscoe Dean on the right edge. He's at the 10, and he's going to be down, brought out at the 10. So he's going to be about 5 yards short. So he got 5 yards on that little screen pass from Mason Chenoweth. Brings up third and 5. We're trying to keep you updated with some scores here at halftime around the area. Spring Mills up 21, I believe. Morgantown 0. That would be a big upset right there. Number 9, Spring Mills. For some reason, I didn't think they played Morgantown. But we'll check more into that here at halftime. Trip receivers to the far side. Mason's in the shotgun, looks to throw, and he just overthrows again. And I think it was intended for Roscoe Dean, but it could have easily been intended for Holden Evans there as he came in to be a little slot receiver for the Trojans. And that's going to be incomplete. It's going to be 4th and 7, and that's going to bring out Mr. Ben Riggleman for a field goal attempt here for a 22-yard field goal for the Trojans. Has been Mr. Soccer himself. He's ready holding the ball. The Aiden Bloomquist with the snap, high snap, bobble snap. And that's going to be Kaiser ball. On the 18-yard line, Kaiser offense will take over with 5:37 here in the second quarter. Deacon, your center, sends Cole Holland in motion, and he's going to hand it off to Cole, and Cole's going to be possibly brought down the backfield. He does. Brought down by many Trojans. Led there the way, number 60, Walker Moore, and others for the Trojans to stop Cole Holland. A yard loss on the play. 2nd and 11. Well, actually, no, it would be 2nd and 9, so he did gain 1. We wait the snap. Deacon under center pitches it out.

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3: Drew Cox from the Romney Electric broadcast booth. Drew, shaking up Kaiser Golden Tornado coming off the field there. He's okay, just cramping up a little bit. That's going to bring up 3-4 for Kaiser on the 26-yard line. And that's going to be a handoff. I believe that's Malachi Allen, and gets the first down and more. It might have been Bobby Croft, I'm not quite sure. It's hard to see the camo jerseys, and that was Malachi Allen with a great run. Many yards out of contact, just carrying, I'd say, 3 Trojans on his back. And he's not a very big guy. He's 5'5", 165. It's a handoff for the Tornado. Deacon being brought down there by number 2, and that was number 4. Benjamin Neely for the Pasco Tornado. Almost touched down, about 2 yards short. They're saying 1 yard, so it'll be 2nd and 1 as they bring the ball across the 40, almost to midfield here. With 3:53 here in the second. Deacon, again, handoff to Addison Bradford, who then hands it off to another Kaiser Golden Tornado, who brings it across the 50 and the 40 of the Trojans. Again, a reverse sweep. That was Beatley again with a big carry and first down for the Kaiser Golden Tornado. As they are able just to do a good bit here by the ground tonight. No answer from the Trojans. That's Malachi Allen with the handoff from a Deacon. And he brings that out to four on the flank for Kaiser. They're running a no huddle here. They're trying to get into the end zone again here before halftime. Again, the Trojans are trailing 24-0. Deacon takes a snap, rolls to his right. Ooh, throws it out to Addison Bradford at the 30, at the 20, at the 10. High steps and brought down by, I believe that was Aiden Bloomquist with the saving tackle in the red zone. Addison just ran down the sideline. And almost high step into the future Trojans, but brought down by Bruce. They are inside the red zone. Sponsored by Tim Brook Harbor and Motorcycle City Cumberland, reminding everyone to ride red, we ride green. Deacon hands it off, and I believe that's Addison. And he's going to be stopped. Addison Bradford, just some big plays from that kid tonight. Single. 6'2", 190. Lee played quarterback for the first 3 games for Kaiser, but then switched it to Deacon Stanislaus. And that's a handoff for the Kaiser Gold Tornado. No gain. Third down. Third and goal.
4: Third down.
3: As again, the Kaiser Gold Tornado in the red zone, looking to punch one in here. 2 minutes to go before halftime. Deacon, shotgun formation. One receiver to the near side. It's Neely. Sends Bradford in motion. Looks to throw. Ooh, overthrow.
4: Pass is incomplete.
3: It intended to look for Bradford, but Bradford was off the back leg kind of turned.